0: 127, civil problem.
1: 127.
0: Scott is calling from 1875 New Mexico 170, advising that his neighbor Russell is violating his conditions of release.
1: 04.

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3: 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She said PD was looking for it, and then she left towards the Michaels in a maroon shirt and black leggings. I don't know if that's going to be your RP or what's going on.
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3: 29 locals west of Wadsworth. I saw William, Adam, David, Sam, William, Ocean, Robert, Tom, Henry. First of Alrinda. I saw Adam, Lincoln, Robert, Ida, Nora, David, Adam. Date of birth 1/23/1998.

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0: the Nora David Adam. I am showing two trespasses. I do have a 17 confirmed in hand for break.
1: Door 1, status check.
2: Temple.
0: 205, that's going to be for contempt for failure to comply for aggravated driving under the influence. No bond out of Judge Erickson. Last four of social is going to be 6460, again 6460.
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Primary Surgeon 2, Medic 6. Sick patient at 1110 and a half North Monterey Avenue. Again, Primary Surgeon 5, Medic 6. Fall patient at 1110 North Monterey Avenue, 6 and a half. Responding to 22-year-old male, conscious and breathing, had a fall skateboarding about 2 days ago, and he fell on his wrist, and he's worried it might be broken. Pressure to see a Bravo level response. Time now is 9:17.

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0: Traffic, put me on my last.
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1: 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Has been throwing up for a couple of days. Also has fluid in her chest and general weakness. Are showing this to be a Delta level response. Again, that's Delta due to... chest pain. Time now is 9:19.

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0: 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Be a blue Kia Sorento.
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1: 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She's not sure what type it is or where exactly it is coming from.
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0: 4208-217, we had an anonymous female calling. She did not want to give too much information. She said there was two females and one male that were in a verbal disturbance.
1: Yeah,
0: it's 41 at 931.

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0: 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If you can spare me a second.
1: Options for that, if you could close it out and send me that larceny.
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0: 10-4-1-2-21. Barbage Engine 1, Medic 1. Suicide threat in that Three Rivers Estate, 981 West Broadway. Responding for a female who said she's wanting to take all of her meds. And standby for further military advice stage at their discretion. We do have passed this pass along to PD as well. Time now is 9:38.
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2: Affirmative ladder 1, we're responding to place of engine 1.
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Jackson, Ladder 1, Medic 1. Patient's going to be in memory care unit 5A as an Adam. They're advising you to use the front door. The patient's not reported as violent. Again, you know, they're advised to stage at their discretion. We do have this passing on PD. No units in route yet. Time now is 9:44.

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0: 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You can show both units, 10-8, no report.
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0: 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Trying to see a Delta response. She's had a fever since last night. She's feeling unwell. She's also not responding normally at this time. And that's Delta 10-10-08 AM.
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0: 27.9 local is on a female out of Colorado. Last name Candice, spelled Charles Union, Nora, David, Ida, Frank, Frank. First name Hannah. Date of birth 1/15/2002.
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1: 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Negative flight direction, negative 17 for 29.
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Can I get another follow-up for 30 Road 6413, 41? For 40 Road 6413,

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2: 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Last four should be 16-17.
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0: 1-211.
1: 4217, that subject's going to be in our system with one trespass, not from your 20. I am showing a 2-9 hit out of Albuquerque for the New Mexico probation and parole for a probation violation for contributing to the delinquency of a minor. The date of birth is going to be 11-11 of 84, last four of social error 6273, again 6273. We will have to send a hit confirmation if you want that.
2: 4217, go ahead and set that confirmation, and I'm going to be 41-2-2-2 with him shortly.
1: We're standby for confirmation.

0: Aztec Rescue 2, medics reach, have scenes at the Aztec Urgent Care 604 South Rio Grande. Again, Aztec Rescue 2, medics reach, medical transport for chest pains at the Urgent Care 604 South Rio Grande. And responding for a 65-year-old female, conscious and breathing, shortness of breath and chest pain. Patient's going to be in exam room 1. They're requesting you to use the back entrance. Time now is 10:30 a.m.
1: 4205, 24 break. 4205, 207, unwanted.
2: That's
1: 5-41. 207-41. I'll see you at 3-1. Just for info, you're going to be looking for Native American female, about 55 to 60 years old, blue pants, a blue top with white writing on the front. She's possibly the same suspect from a B&E there yesterday. RP says that she does have some keys that she stole.
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0: Sunrise for ATL. In its ATL, a vehicle complaint last seen in the area of Aztec District Court, a white Kia Optima. This damage to the rear quarter panel, possible code 12 for an off-duty. SPD officer, vehicle left about 1 minute ago on a direction travel break. Again, it's going to be a white Kia Optima left in an area of Aztec District Court. The vehicle has damage to the rear quarter panel. Driver should be Morris Carrillo. Off-duty officer advised that possible 47, 10:33 a.m.
1: So he's in the car he lives off of College in Farmington.
2: 81 in 303.
1: So wait, Mr. Crew has an address off Windsor in Farmington.
0: Just 10-4, we'll let them know as well.
3: Aztec Rescue, right on scene.
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1: Through 21, pretty copy. Local on the female out in New Mexico. Last name Wolf, spelled William Ocean Lincoln Frank Edward. First name Jenna, spelled John Edward Nora Nora Adam. Date of birth 2/3/1986.
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Southbound, stand by for test tone. Southbound, these are test zone tones for County Quad 1. Again, southbound, these are test tones for County Quad 1. Only 10 out 10, 38.

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0: system, I've heard you. HR reference a vehicle complaint that left the Aztec District Court going westbound, headed towards Farmington. You're looking for a white Kia Optima, unknown 28. Should be driven by a Morris Carrillo. Possible 47 driver, he was in court and was possibly on code 12. Again, this ATL reference, a possible 47 driver westbound from Aztec District Court headed to Farmington. Driver does have an address off of College in Farmington. Should be a white Kia Optima, unknown 28, driven by a Morris Carrillo. Time now, 10:45 a.m.
1: 10:44 a.m.

Army Transit 2, Medic 5, fall patient, 4502 Burns Street. 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I had a fall outside. Stand by for further, 10-10:47 a.m.

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2: Roosevelt, the RP's calling back saying that female's walking eastbound on Acacia, possibly to the mailboxes now.
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Have a 38-year-old female conscious and breathing that is feeling unwell, going through bad cirrhosis and is unable to get out of the bed. Is also out of it. Standby for further time now is 10:58 a.m.

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0: 4207. I have 29 locals, one female, last name I believe is Lard, Lincoln Adam Robert David, first name Mona, date of birth 7/18 of 70.
1: 4207, is that 7/15/15 or 18/18?
0: Date of birth is 7/18/1970.
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0: 4207, that subject's in our system, negative 17 through 28.
1: Thank you.
0: 4207 at 11, okay. Charlotte's calling, wanting to report her uncle as missing. Male's name is Ronald. He was last seen at the detention center in April.

0: 4232.
1: Yeah, narrative, you can close it out and send me the 75.

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0: You can change this to a 75 also.
1: 10.

0: Medic one. Medic one. Medic one for transporting to San Juan. Medic one to San Juan, 1112.
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MI for further, 10 knot is 11-2.

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0: County at 213, Medic 4, Caesar patient at the Hogback Speedway, 3215 US 64. Kent County at 213, Medic 4, Caesar patient at the Hogback Speedway, 3215 US 64. Have a 43-year-old female that is conscious and breathing, but that they're having a seizure. The reporting party is going to be in a white Ford pickup. I believe they're wanting to intercept. Stand by for further 10 of 11:20 break. Farmington Squad 4, Medic 6. I have an electrocution patient at 1750 East Elm Street. Again, Farmington Squad 4, Medic 6. Electrocuted patient at Mesa Village Apartment, 1750 East Elm Street, Apartment Edward 103-103. Responding for a 46-46-year-old female, conscious and breathing. She is going through alcohol withdrawals and she was plugging something in and was shocked. We're showing this via Delta level response. Time now is 11:25. Break. 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Again, West Zone Medic 4, you can cancel. Looks like the patient is going to be heading westbound towards Shiprock. They're not wanting you to continue. We'll reach out to them. Time now is 11:21.
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0: 4025. I'm going to be with the RV.
1: Two five, two four, with RP. I live 23.

stand by for an HO. HO reference, possible impaired driver. Last seen pulling into Lowe's, 5451 East Pinion Hills Boulevard. Looking for a dark maroon Chevy half-ton crew cab pickup. Should be driven by a male with a baseball cap, navy blue shirt and jeans. Went into the business. North Tom John 147 in New Mexico. The vehicle was driving on the sidewalk at one point. There's a time delay of about two time now, 11:24.

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0: Chinese Rescue 15, Medic 4. Respond back to the medical intercept for the seizure patient at Big Rock Treating Post 3761 US 64. Again, County Rescue 15, Medic 4. Have a subject requesting a medical intercept. They're going to be coming from Big Rock Treating Post eastbound on 64. This is going to be for the 43-year-old female of conscious and breathing that was having a seizure. RP is now calling back, advised that they're going through alcohol withdrawals and struggling to breathe. We're showing this a white Ford pickup. Again, that's a white Ford pickup. Time now is 11:29.
1: County Brush 11.
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1: 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We're responding in place with County Rescue 15.
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0: brush rescue 11, Metaphor. Looks like they're going to be approaching 6675, still eastbound.
1: 7-7 locals, west of Aragon, first to Lizette, Lincoln, Ida, Zebra, Edward, Tom, Tom, Edward, 322 of 08.
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0: Negative vocals are negative 2-9. Gonna have a valid X of 27 that expires in 29. Can you see further?
1: Negative.
0: You're welcome at 11:32. Rush Rescue 11, Medic 4, they've already passed the station. They're going to be pulling over at the speedway by the O'Reilly near the excavator and the dirt pile.
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2: Trespass was issued, and I'll have a supplement under the original. 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

0: 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Be at Teriyaki and Kirtland, New Mexico, Boy, Zebra, Young, Frank, 09, be a maroon Dodge Ram.
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1: 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Negative, locals at negative 29, valid amongst the 27, expires in 2030. Anything further?
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0: 428-4217-45 involving a motorcycle. Unknown at injuries at this time. They're going to be pushing it over to the speedway. The driver is up.
1: 4208-41. 217-41.
0: Yeah, that's 41 at
1: 1144. So with injuries at East Main at 30th, he had farm changes to MX5. On to a possible accident with injuries at East Main Street and 30th. It involved a motorcycle that tipped over. Have one patient, 65-year-old male. He is conscious and breathing, up walking around. They pulled into the gas station. It's going to be the Speedway Maroon motorcycle. PD is en route. Time now is 11:44.

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0: 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First I spelled Frank Robert Edward, David Robert Edward, Ida King Adam, 731 of 2000.
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0: Medic 10. 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If you just show me out of service for a truck chase.
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2: 4712. Four, seven, twelve, 10-4.

0: Unit, standby for an APL. Unit, they turn off as a vehicle complaint listed in the area of Pinehurst and St. Andrews. Going to be looking for a vehicle that was driving on the wrong side of the roadway. No 20 white pickup that has a load of dirt in it. Break. Again, unit, they turn off as for a vehicle involved in a vehicle complaint last seen turning into a job site off of Pinehurst and St. Andrews. Looking for a white pickup that has a load of dirt in the back. No 28, it was driving in the wrong lane. White male in his 50s. And now it's 11:48.
1: Engine 2.
2: Seen at the speedway on Main and 30th. We're not seeing anything. Is there a better location?

0: 217 10-4.
1: Farmers Engine 2, Medic 5, the reporting party said they were going to the southwest corner. Going to be a patient, white male, white hair, that was in a ponytail, is long late. Had PD in the area as well, having negative contact.
2: Medic 2, direct APL.
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0: Roger, do you still have the caller on the phone?
1: Negative. She was just passing by. She's no longer in the area now.
0: Copy. We checked the Speedway and the Maverick and the Walgreens. We're not finding anything. We're going to clear the vehicle.
1: 10-4 PD just spoke with another witness, advised the male got on his motorcycle and drove off. Units are covering engine 2, copy your direct other unit. Medic 5, were you direct on the traffic?
2: Sorry about that. 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
1: Medic.

0: car was hit by a medic one. Part problems at 1107 North Auburn Avenue. This is an Adam. Again, car was hit by a medic one. Car problems at 1107 North Auburn Avenue, number 8. This is an Adam. Have a 34-year-old male, conscious and breathing, going through alcohol withdrawals and his heart is beating fast. 10,057.
1: You can show both units. 10-8, one check the area, negative 25, no report.
0: 10-4 at 1157.
2: 4217. I can read 41 to the other 44 on and 7.
0: 4217, 10-4. Engine 5 responding at 11.

climb descent at biomedic one. We are showing this via Delta level response. Patient is responding normally, however, not breathing normally. Suspect status check. Lunch 06 on 4159.

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3: 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David Paul, 03. It's White, Chevy Sonic.
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2: Tango 2720, I'm local with Mail Line, New Mexico. Last of Garcia, first of William. 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
1: Unit standby for ATO. ATO reference a vehicle complaint that is westbound on Main from Lake. It's going to be a blue newer model. Four-door pickup. It's going to have a Chile 28 unknown numerics. RP advised the driver kept opening and closing their door, then ran a red light, and then turned left while on the right turning lane. Again, this is ATO reference a vehicle complaint westbound on Main from South Lake. It's going to be a newer model blue four-door pickup. Chile 28 unknown numerics. It was opening and closing their door, ran a red light, and turned left from the right turning lane. Time now, it's almost 7.

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1: Watson, I got.
0: One 209, that 27 is returning valid with an expiration of 3/15 of 2029, one site in action. I am showing a 2-9 hit out of Texas for larceny, no extradition, no other 17s or 29s.
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3: 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One boy, Lincoln, John, Tom, 7 Union, be a blue Honda CRV.
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0: 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Going to be a 45-45-year-old male, not conscious, is breathing. Going to be on the side of the building, reporting party. Was originally with him. He rolled over and then went back to sleep. Do advise on effective breathing. Time now is 12:31.
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3: 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Sounds like Mr. Alvaro Ronquillo is trespassed from here, but it's GOA. I'm going to exhale the area and advise not to come back.
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5: Semi free, Joe. West Unit State Jail, reference a vehicle complaint. It's northbound on La Plata Highway from Maine, looking for a white Chevy passenger car, unknown 28. The vehicle was unable to maintain speed. Again, the State Jail, reference a vehicle complaint. Northbound on La Plata Highway from Maine, white Chevy passenger car, unable to maintain speed. No other descriptors. Time now, 12:32.

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3: 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I am showing him in our local system, but with the date of birth of 4/30 of 1946. 46. Negative 17 through 29.
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0: Fire engine 6 on scene, Maverick Command.
1: Regarding the battery card, does the school know that this has already been, or this has happened, or have they already reported to them?
2: It's unknown. It was just a nurse calling in with the basic info. She didn't have a whole lot yet.

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1: Step back to front.
2: Yeah, step back for 8-2. 8-2 reference a vehicle complaint that was last seen leaving the area of the Conoco at West Main, 1000 West Main Street. Looking for a silver 4-door passenger car, possibly boy John John Adam 10 out of Mexico. It's a chili plate. Had a female driver. Got into a verbal altercation with an employee and threatened to shoot the employee. No gun was ever pointed. There was never a gun seen. It was just a verbal threat. There was alcohol all over the vehicle for the RP, and she left towards the area of Walmart. There's about a 3-minute time delay. Time now, 12:37.
1: Billet apartment, 2500 West Apache Street. Requesting non-code for a subject in their mid-40s complaining of knee problems. They're also intoxicated. Time now is 12:37, 3. County Division 1, Central Zone, standby for 10.

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1: 1221. 98 at the location, I'll be 41 to dispatch.
0: 1221, Tupper. 82. Dumpster fire near 8 Road 3004. Maybe a passerby calling in that dumpster that is on fire. It decides it's small, nothing else is being effective, and it is outside. Fire's not spreading, nobody's injured. I'm attack of 87. Time now is 12 feet.
2: I'm going to send you guys another unwanted. These are going to be subjects that have that are inside the room, although they did not rent it.
3: Yeah,
2: it's 41 until 3 now.

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0: 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I'll see if I can handle over public service.
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1: 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I missed it. 3.
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2: Dispatch is direct. Make one. Medic one, we're transporting to San Juan. Are you transporting at 1242?
1: One six twenty-one. I'll be out at 8 Road 5841.
2: 1 6 21.

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1: Yeah, with the motorist assist on municipal just north of Glade. I'll get you a plate when I get closer to it.
2: One 207, go ahead.
3: 29 local, mail out of New Mexico, last of Arnold, first of Michael. His date of birth is 7/13/74, break.
0: Highlander. 4904, copy. It's 45.
3: Shinora, first of Delbert. 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
1: 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And Aztec Rescue 2, Medic 3, breathing problems at 3154, Drago Court. 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Our sentence via Charlie level response. Time now is 1240 a.m. Medic 1 at the ER. Medic 1 ER at 1248.

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1: Seen at 8 Road 3007. 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I'll have not established command, actually.
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0: 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Going to be for a 94-year-old female that has hypoxia and low O2 saturation. 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

0: One turn right.
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0: Tony. Oh, says she has someone to come get in the car about 1700 hours, 10 a.m.
1: 10 a.m. 10 a.m. 10 a.m. 10 a.m. 10 a.m. 10 a.m. 10 a.m. 10 a.m. 10 a.m. 10 a.m. 10 a.m. 10 a.m. 10 a.m. 10 a.m. 10 a.m. 10 a.m. 10 a.m. 10 a.m. 10 a.m. 10 a.m. 10 a.m. 10 a.m. 10 a.m. 10 a.m. 10 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a.m. 10 a.m. 10 a.m. 10

0: Italian 1, Engine 2, Engine 4, Ladder 2, and Staff, fire alarm at Animas Elementary, 1612 Putnam Avenue. Again, Battalion 1, Engine 2, Engine 4, Ladder 2, and Staff, fire alarm. Animas Elementary School, 1612 Putnam Avenue. Interview responding for a smoke detector in Zone 21. No description was given. I have two separate callers on this. They're both going to be alarm companies. I have a tackle 102-102, terminal 1309, break. Farmington Engine 1, Medic 1, sick patient at 914 Walnut Drive. Again, Farmington Engine 1, Medic 1, sick patient at 914 Walnut Drive. Safety is in Davis. And we're responding for a 25-25-year-old male. Correction, female that is conscious and breathing. Advised that a patient's having symptoms of vomiting, diarrhea, possibly food poisoning. Also experiencing some numbness in the limbs. The patient is going to be alert. Time now 1310.
1: Have you been able to make contact with the school?
0: Negative.
2: 4207, units are 97.
0: Medic just confirming with the 37. The second patient is the 25-year-old male that is conscious and breathing. He's having the same symptoms as the female.
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1: Back line last, please.
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0: 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Going to be responding for two patients experiencing food poisoning symptoms. Besides, they are vomiting and they have diarrhea. Both going to be 25-year-old female and a male, conscious and breathing. Are showing a Delta level response on the female due to some abnormal breathing. And the male subject also has been vomiting coffee ground material. Time now is 13:12.
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3: On scene, Animas Elementary. 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Have all units go to TAC 102 on arrival.
0: 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All units to TAC 102 on arrival. That's 102. Other unit, go ahead.
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2: Medic Creek clear of Able, 13.
0: Did the RP give any other description regarding the suspect's 20 as far as the end of Lori Street?
1: Unfortunately, that's a negative. That was the best she was able to get us.
0: Yeah.
2: Hot in command, go ahead.
3: The alarm has been reset. It appears to be holding for now. Command is terminated. Affirmed and engine 2 is cleared to visible.
2: Copy, the alarm has been reset and holding. Command terminated. Engine 2 available. 13.

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1: Good afternoon. Can you show me tonight, please?
2: From a female, last of Comanche. First name, I still David, Ida, Ocean, Nora, Adam. DOB 421 of 88.

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0: Can you see if we have a PD unit that would be available to transport some kids with these two patients?
2: I'll be attending with a report.
1: 12914. DC5, this is Officer 219, LB 1041, to Farmington District with one female 1050, beginning mileage 499. DC5 at 1322. You are going to be 1306.
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1: I think with the two medic units, we've got to figure it out now. Thank you.
0: Transport.

0: 3TL. West Unit 3TL, vehicle complaint last seen turning onto road 1639 from New Mexico 170. It is a gray Dodge 1500. That was swerving brake. And that was last seen turning onto County Road 1639 from New Mexico 170. Gray Dodge 1500, unknown 28. This was swerving tenderly on that. It's about 5 to 10 miles, 1320.
1: Four 205, I'm going to send you a CYFD assist. I just need to do a welfare check on child.
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0: Greg, good afternoon. 19.
1: Pepper, and good afternoon. I'm 1529.
0: 1221.
1: 1221.
0: You can show me 10-8. I'll have a 15 Christmas report.
1: 1221-10-4. I have a message card I'm going to send you.
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0: 4217,
1: I'm not finding a Wanda Benally with that date of birth in our local system. I am finding a Wanda Jane with that date of birth in our local system and a Wanda Benally with a different date of birth in the system.
2: English Row, the Wound Care Center. I'm going to be responding for 747, 4-year-old male, conscious and breathing that has an infected wound. He's going to be in room number 3. Our plan is to be a Charlie level response. Time now is
3: 1334. Breach. Are you going to see a reference vehicle complaint? I was last seen leaving the area of 500 West Main Street, Four Corners Community Bank. Unknown direction of travel. Grayish, white, Ford Expedition, 410 X-ray, Nora King, out in Mexico. Driver smelt VQH for the RB. Time now 1335.

0: 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Medic 3, go ahead.
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0: Squad 56, we're getting another call on this. They're giving Fairview Avenue in East Main, which is going to be close to the call you're on, of a male subject that's laying against the fence. He's wearing an orange shirt with a backpack on. Probably the same male.
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4712. Clear to copy 1. Go ahead. I have one male by the name of T.L. Last name is Charlie Henry Edward Edward. First name is Adam Lincoln, and his birthday is 10/25 and 1971. Stand by.

1417. 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I'll have a report tonight.

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1: Four seven twelve. That subject's going to be in our system. -17, -29. 4712. 10-4, thank you. 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
1: 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One, 3-7-10-4, good afternoon, 13-4-1. 1-806. 1-806. I'm in the area. 1-806, 10-4, 13-4-1.

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1: I'm going 10-8 to 4204, need me to go back to the unattended.
2: Are you down reports?
1: Negative, just list up for the unattended.
2: And direct dispatch, we'll go ahead and keep 20641 this way so we have a commission officer on scene. Once a commission officer goes 10-8, you can switch them out with 206. And 4232, you can go 10-8. Thank you, though.
0: Dispatch, direct.
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1: This one's going to be holding for a while. I'm not sure if he's still there. A deputy had contact with a male suspect about an hour ago. Native American male, wearing shorts, a big black jacket with a black backpack and a gray and black hat. He was last seen at the state building.
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0: 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Again, EMS 1, Medic 10, Engine 5, fall patient at the Apple Ridge Apartment 1600, Cliffside Drive, Apartment 117, 117, have an 880, an old male, conscious and breathing, has a fractured wrist and hand due to a fall. 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
2: Farmington Ladder 2.
0: Ladder 2.
2: Ladder 2 will be responding in place of Engine 5.
0: Ladder 2, place of Engine 5 at 1354. Farmington Ladder 2, Medic 10, showing to be a Bravo level response. Patient fell less than 6 hours ago, is responding normally. He's no longer on the ground.
3: 1207.
4: 1207.
3: 1207, I'm not getting a return in. He's not in our locals. Do you have an OLN?
4: I do not. I see he's on the registration, though.

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1: 129,
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2: 41.
5: 3059. You can cancel engine 2. 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
3: 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Tune on the locals. Last, I spell Frank, Edward, Robert, Charles, Ida King. First, Kylie, and then Ida Young, or Ida Edward, date of birth 11/29/2004.
1: So, 7, Delta.
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1: 4204, 10-4, 4207. Systems with a 17, I have it confirmed in hand for the date of birth of 1/29/1979 for bribery or intimidation of a witness. No bond out of Judge Cole. The last part of the social is going to be 3951. Again, 3951. No other 17 for 29.
4: 10-4, she's 15th, count back, sir, with the counter, please.
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0: I'll be out with one underneath Wells Fargo and the old Wells Fargo building, sir.
2: We got a female 17 going to Sama County, starting mileage 69.
0: For 49, it'll be a down subject on, in the parking garage.
1: Copied in the parking garage.
3: Medic 68, I'm sorry, I was on a phone call.

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1: At 1410.

0: Engine 4, Squad 4, Medic 1, possible accident with injuries at San Juan and Butler. Again, Formation Engine 4, Squad 4, Medic 1, possible accident with injuries at San Juan Boulevard and South Butler Avenue. Reporting party is just a passerby or not involved. We have no confirmed injuries at this time. It's going to be a hit-and-run incident. There's going to be a silver Honda passenger car that has damage to the driver's side door and made contact with a blue Ford Explorer. Time now is 14:11.
1: And his birthday is 1/27 of 1988.
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3: Unit, stand by for me, too.

0: Units, HRF has for a vehicle involved in a hit and run, possibly a 45, unknown on any patient's information at this time. Suspect vehicle is going to be a silver Honda Civic that has damage to the passenger car, last seen heading northbound on Fairview on Plain Creek. Again, units, HRF has for a vehicle involved with a... Fairview from Maine. This incident occurred at Tenmont Boulevard in South Butler, unknown on any confirmed injuries. Do have the passerby calling in. Going to be looking for suspect vehicles, a silver Honda Civic that has damage to the driver's side. Fire and EMS are en route. Time now is 1412.
1: 10-4-1-206, status check. Go ahead. 4712, that subject's going to be in our local system, negative 17 to 29. 4712, 10-4, thank you. You're welcome at 1413.
2: 4204.
0: Can you direct us on top of the 45?
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0: 10-4.
3: 335, 41 miles.
0: 11-8, you've cut out. What was your call sign again?
3: 4-3-35.
0: 4-3-35, 10-4, thank you.

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1: 5019, 1457. 7257, again, County Rescue 11, 1 Medic 2. I'm a battered patient at 20 Road, 7257. 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He was 66660 male, conscious and breathing. Advised that he was battered with a club. Patient is going to have injuries to his head. He is responding normally. We have not contacted Crown Point. We will advise when the scene is secure. Units advised to stay 10 off 1416.
0: County Squad 1.
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0: 1221.
1: 1221. Can you get a 55 started to my 20 for a dog bite?
2: 128, I'm sorry.
0: 4 Medic, break copy of 10-1.
2: Charles George, Nora Henry, 7-3, break. Accident occurred at Scott and San Juan. The Explorer was eastbound.
0: Accident occurred at Scott and San Juan. Explorer was eastbound.
3: Apple Ridge Command.
0: Apple Ridge Command.
3: Command terminated. 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
0: 707.
1: Can we get 55 started towards 20 for a male approximately 30 years of age? He has lacerations and trauma to his face. And can I get the 55 knots and 18 and an additional officer as well?
0: 10-4. 4-3-7, can you break?
1: 4-3-7, Derek.

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2: Going to be a female out of New Mexico. Last up, Howard. First I saw Robert Adam Charles Henry Edward Lincoln Lincoln Edward. 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
0: 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Let's see, non-code. 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There's going to be blood in the walkway as well. 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
1: If it's a vehicle complaint in the area of the Magister Court, 950 West Apache Street. Last seen pulling into the dispensary. It's going to be a black motorcycle. Possible 28 Sam 37812 was driving on the motorcycle at one point. Christian's driving on the sidewalk at one point. Should be about a 2003 black motorcycle. About a 5-minute time, delay time now, 428.

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1: Hi, the Harold Cy, last name Cy is spelled Charles Lincoln Young. First name Harold is spelled Break. Harold, common spelling, and his birthday is 3/16 of 1961.
0: 10-4, Harold's in our local system, negative locals and negative 29. Anything further?
2: 426.
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1: 4-7, 209 and locals on 1 male, last name is Daniel, date of birth 11-7-2006. 10-4-7. 209-10-4, 211, I'm going to send it to as well as Kelsey's calling from 8, road 5117, station number 18. She rides her ex, is 97 taking some items, and she's yelling at him to leave right now.
2: 209-10-4, 41. 211, same.
1: 27 expires in 27. Anything further?
0: Negative, thank you.
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0: Subject is getting transported by EMS. You can 98 that one and R51 as well. For a follow-up on this card.
1: C41 to the ER, 4234.
2: Medic 1 to San Juan, 1434. Identify, I have a terrorist calling from 2320 East 15th Street for an assist. Can identify fire assist at 2320 East 15th Street. It's going to be for the reporting party's cat that is stuck in a tree and it's been there all night. RP's saying she doesn't think the branches will support your weight of your ladder and requesting assistance. Time now is 1435.
0: 35.
1: 1435.
0: General Lieutenant, no report.
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0: Is mobile on a male, last name Blue Eyes, first name Leonard. 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
2: Task Force, standby.

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0: The male subject in our local system, he's going to have two trespasses, including the Indian Center, Starbucks on 20th. So he's going to have 317s in the system. I didn't pull that. I know the male subject's being transported. Just advise if you'd like me to. They're all three going to be married. Is negative 29. Anything further?
1: Negative, and I'll advise on those warrants. Thank you. Farm to Agent 1, we're clear and available.
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2: Stand by.

0: Chiều nay. 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However, I'm not showing any 17s or 29s.
1: Stand for it. Thank you.
0: No problem. At 1452.
2: Correction, 4860 command. 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Squad 1 is available.
0: Okay, squad 1 available at 1452. 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
1: I got 29 vocals, male out of New Jersey. Last name I spell David, Ida, Mary, Tom, Edward, Robert. First name Edward. Date of birth 7/27/1982.
2: Options provided, 10-8 number 4.
0: Break. The animal call that's pending can be cleared as well. I called and left a voicemail.
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0: 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I'm going to send you guys a physical 57. 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

0: 1208, is that it? Did you want the return?
1: Sure.
0: Return to Memphis Holiday off of 3rd Street in Bloomfield, Black 2005, Nissan passenger vehicle, negative 29.
1: Sounds right, thank you.
0: Welcome 1503.
2: I saw a subject matching that description going into the parking lot of 312 North Butler Ave.

0: 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Subjects are going to be in the parking lot of 312 North Butler Avenue.
1: 6206, Derek 41.
2: 4206 in traffic.

0: Rennes Center is at the door, banging on the door, trying to get some stuff that is their mom's, but she is not 97 rig. One caller is going to be Najoni, the other one is Alicia. Looks like Alicia's the female sister.
1: 4707, are you able to assist with that?
2: Julie. It'll be a minute, we're on the red apple bus right now.
3: Number of the car, please.
1: Hey, sir. 4306.
3: 4306. I'm in the area last given. Any further from RTCC?
0: Thank you so much.

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0: 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Beginning mileage 500.
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2: I'm having -25 with these individuals, and from the video, it looks like it's verbal only. I'll do an add narrative. 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
3: Medic 3, abdominal pain, set 7, road 4911. North Zone Medic 3, abdominal pain, set 7, road 4911. Responding for a 73-year-old female, conscious and breathing, who thinks that she has no bowel movements and she has pain in her side. Also feeling weak and lightheaded, showing a Bravo level response. Time now is 15.

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1: 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No report. 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And will you show me 10-6 for a minute?
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0: Weston at 5 Greenfield.
1: 335.
0: 3875. Again, that was Houston on 6100 from Golden. A gray Toyota Corolla under 28 that almost fits the reporting party. Head on, send delay is 3 10 1521.
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0: Squawk 56, have a down subject at the Jumbo Mini Storage, 908 North Tucker Avenue.
1: Squawk 56, correct or not?
0: Squawk 56, have 52.

Medic 1, medical transport from ER room section, San Juan Regional, room 410 to the San Juan Care Center. 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
2: Squad 56 in the area, ATO.
1: Squad 56, 10-4, he should be on the north side laying in a bush wearing tan pants. The RP is nearby in the business if you need him to show you where he is.
2: Squad 56, direct.
1: Three eleven, three twenty-one. Reporting party wants to be anonymous to the family, but is wanting a welfare check at 88 Road 3721 on a 6-year-old child. Reference some concerning things that have been going on at school.
3: Many 10.
4: And 4306, I'm going to send you a public service as well.
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7: 33 Squad 1, I have a 73-year-old female. She's conscious, breathing, ANO times 4. Chief complaint, lower right side of abdominal pain, tenderness on palpation, past medical history, kidney stones, saying she's having nausea whenever she ingests anything, no urination for the past couple hours, just unable to keep anything down, vitals are stable, heart rate of 80, setting 93, pulse of 83, blood pressure 162 over 94, BGL was 141, any questions, comments, concerns?
6: What's her temperature?
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2: 36, go ahead.
1: 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She's got a restraining order with texting her. 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
2: 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Both units 10-8. I'll have a 57 other report.
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1: 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Sorry, those are going to be test tones again.
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Farmington ended 5 with assist at 1000 East 22nd Street. Then ended 5 with assist at 1000 East 22nd Street. Responding for the reporting party who has a friend that fell in the shower is unable to get up. Each weighs approximately 280 pounds. Sign out, 1645.

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0: One 81-year-old female, conscious and breathing, that had a fall and hit her face on the countertop. They're going to be in the public restrooms on the main floor. 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
1: 321.
0: Maria is wanting a public service. She's calling from 11 Road at 3029 in reference to her son not listening to her.
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0: 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Miles 10-4, he's been dropped off. 10-8 airport.
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4: Have a good evening.
1: 1-62 as well at 1613. West unit, somebody for an ATL. West unit, ATL vehicle complaint. Left in the area of your 6100 and road 6677. He's looking for a semi truck, unknown color, that is hauling big bales of hay on a flatbed trailer and is not strapping them down when transporting brake. Again, going to be in the area of 6100, 6677, a semi-truck, unknown color, that's hauling big bales of hay on a flatbed trailer that's not strapping them down. On delay is 4-10-16-13.
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1: 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Can you give me the name of the return, please?
0: 10-4 is Debbie Hackett.
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Farmington and just 2, medic 5, abdominal pains 2509, Lee Avenue number 2, again Farmington and just 2, medic 5, abdominal pains S2509, Lee Avenue number 2, have a 31 year old male, conscious and breathing with abdominal pain. So I see a Bravo level response. Patient advised that he's at 2509, however his phase 2 is showing at 2507. And now 1620.

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You can have a TACO 1 of 2. Timeout is 1622.

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0: 2 covering 307. 4307, can you build me a 51 of the alley behind Johnny O's?
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2: Farming to Battalion 1.
0: Todd.
2: Farming to Battalion 1. I made contact with security at the college. They're unaware of any alarms. They're going to head over to that building and call us back with any updates. Tim, 46226.

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2: Dakota is pulling from 75, row 2635, references vehicle that should be at the address, but is no longer there. He doesn't have a time delay.
1: 3-41.
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2: 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I have a report. I'm 10-8.
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1: 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Do you have an audible or visual alarm at the HHPC building? We'll be investigating. Evacuation has taken place. All units, TAC 102 on arrival. This will be College Command.
2: 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Evacuations have been taken place. Engine 5 investigating. Right. Engine 5, we have the security calling back. They advised that somebody had pulled the alarm and everything was 10-4 and they are evacuating.

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2: This has been activated by an accident on a pole station. There is no fire. There are no hazards here. You can cancel everybody responding. Farmington Engine 5 will remain on scene.
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0: Caesar's calling from Hurricane Swabbing 5949 US 64, advising that an employee in a black newer model Chrysler 300 came into the driveway and did a big, sorry, this is an ex-employee, did a donut and then left.
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0: 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Anything further?
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0: We're at the 57 mile marker on 64, New Mexico. Sam Charles Robert, 204. It's a silver Nissan Versa.
1: And for the 57 on 64, 1644.
2: College Command.
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3: Suspect left in a vehicle northbound on English.
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3: Yes, DOE 0815 of 62.
4: 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One 305, are units 10-4.
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2: Fair 9 with a down subject to 1647.
0: He's going to have a valid MXO 20 question, valid revoked, and that's valid revoked with the 122G out of New Mexico, expired 6 of 26. Anything further?
1: No, nothing further, thank you.
0: 247. 10 4 post 6471.

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1: What's your advice?
0: 305, your mail subject is going to be in the local system. He has a couple trespasses. Closest to you will be the Indian Center, the Catholic Charities, and the Salvation Army, also the hospital. He's also going to have... break. Actually, I'm... are you 10, 12, or 17?
1: Go ahead.
0: Sorry, this is going to be in a separate jacket. Wasn't seeing it at first. It's going to be a Frank for battery upon a peace officer failure to comply. I'll have to go pull that one. You'll stand by and I'll get that one confirmed in hand. Doesn't have to make 29 invalid to send to 27. Anything further?
1: Will you show me out with one at Orchard and Animus on the park?
0: Office.
1: 10-4, negative.
2: I spoke with the RP on that disturbance in 9. You can go ahead and close it out and report.
0: 308, 10-4.
3: Where's he at?
4: He's at Orchard and Animus.
3: 30th and Butler, 41.
4: 30th and Butler, 10-4. That's 633.
1: 335.
4: 335.
1: 144.
0: And 10-4.
1: 10-4.
3: 41 to the 44. With Garcia.
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1: Do you have that 17 in hand for Myers?
2: Person's gonna be a New Mexico plate, 780 William Norrie, William Norrie, Mary, break. Second's gonna be New Mexico plate, 1065, Sam Overboy.
0: T-53.
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0: I'll be 10-7. Have a good evening.
1: 4710, you as well, 6:55 break. 4306.
0: Go ahead, sir.
1: Which vehicle is going to need the 46?
0: It's going to be the first 28 I gave you.

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1: Me and my x-ray will be 10-7. 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
0: You guys too, 6256.
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0: Philadelphia, there's one medic 2, can you request me to respond to the central apartment, 313 West Sycamore Avenue, number 4. Again, Philadelphia, there's one medic 2, can you request me to respond to the central apartment, 313 West Sycamore Avenue. Actually going to be in apartment number 4, again, that's 4. I have a subject that is intoxicated. That's all we have right now. And now 1654.
1: 306, sorry, copy 2.
0: 306, go ahead.
1: Can I get 2729 locals on both of these, please? First is a man out of New Mexico, last of Torres, first of Raymond. Date of birth on him is going to be 08-01-1979, break. The second is a man out of New Mexico as well, last of Yellow Hair, first of Matthew. Date of birth is 08-02-1988.
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1: Seven, go ahead.
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2: Narrative, and I'll be 410, replace 4360.
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0: And I am 4210-7. Have a great night.
1: 1-2, I knew it was 7-2-4.

41 to the level 2. 314, 10-4, they're going to be at Orchard and Animus. 10-4.

0: 307, 1012 Bristol.
1: 7, go ahead.
0: 4307, that 27 is coming back invalid, revoked with a 122G, expiring 8-6 of 2027 with two sites in action. I am also holding 317s in hand for Leonard Blue Eyes, date of birth 7-15-1996. First one's going to be for sitting or lying down on public sidewalks or sleeping outdoors prohibited, no bond. Warrant for failure to appear, no bond. Possession, consumption, sale, or service in public places, no bond. Concealing identity, no bond. Out of Judge Miller, break. 4307, second one's going to be for failure to appear, no bond. Crossing other than crosswalks, no bond. Break.
2: And then you know the port.
0: 309, so forth. This is 5866, again 5866. 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
0: 729 locals, one male out of New Mexico. Last of Martinez, first of Arthur, DOB 0306 of 62.
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0: go ahead.
1: 1308, that 27 is returning invalid, suspended with an expiration of type 23-2026 with one site in action, negative 17 for 29.
0: So forth, thanks.
1: 1308 at 1712. Unit, somebody for an ATL. Units, ATL for a vehicle complaint last seen in the area of Sunray. It's a dark blue four-door passenger vehicle that's swerving. Brake. Again, that is in the area of Sunray, a dark blue four-door passenger vehicle that's swerving. Unknown direction of travel at this time. And now it's 1712.

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0: Can you build me a fault card? Just put it KSEM, reference 26-16454.
1: 307-04.
2: Has it, no report, I'm 19.
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3: Can you create me a card for a 1075 break? It's going to be in the area of the McCormick substation. It's going to be for a white sedan with the Mexico 28 break. 28 is going to be Charles George John David 43.
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1: Westbound on Hagerplant 1 minute ago.

for an ATL. NS ATL 1075 in the area of McCormick Substation at Farmington, Lansing, headed westbound on Hydro Plant Road. It's a white sedan, New Mexico, Charles George John David 43 rigged. Again, this is 75 in the area of Hydro Plant McCormick Road, westbound on Hydro Plant, a white sedan, Charles George John David 43. And delay is 1 to 9, 17, 18.

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1: 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Medic 1, breathing difficulties at the CDC, 871 Andrea Drive. Again, Medic 1, breathing difficulties at the CDC, 871 Andrea Drive, 59-59-year-old male, having difficulty breathing, so now 1719.
2: Medic 1.
1: Cameron's calling from the area of Dino's advisor. I'm sorry, there's a male that's walking up and down the road. Looks like his vehicle is broke down. It's a blue Chevy passenger vehicle.
0: 10-4, 41.
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0: 1-308.
1: 1-308.
0: Deacon 22, just about 97.
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0: If you can start a second, my direction, please, for a 47 investigation.
1: 10-4-1-321, set it that way. Medic, check it that way. Disregard, wrong panel.
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1: 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Deep breathing difficulties at the CDC 871 Andrea Drive. Again, Medic 6 breathing difficulties at the CDC 871 Andrea Drive. 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Creating difficulty of breathing. 10-0-720. Medic 1.
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1: Medic 1, 10-4, 7-15, 21.

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1: Rogue One's calling from 22 Road at 6896, advising she got into an altercation with her granddaughter and her granddaughter pushed her.
0: 6 direct, 41. Edward, Tom, Sam. First spelling, King, Adam, Tom, Edward, Robert, Ida, Charles, Adam. DOB is 9298.
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3: 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Got Squad 4, Correspondence Medic 6 to the CDC 871 Andrea Drive. 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We're going to confirm a breathing status. 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
4: Four negative 25 hydroplant in Murray. That's seen heading west on a hydroplant.
1: 19 for 29.
0: Okay, well, still hang on to that for 1321, please.
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1: They're requesting you to use the emergency exit. Patient's going to be in the medical procedure room.

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0: 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Is there a supervisor on scene?
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2: 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What's the case number on this?
1: 26-16643. Again, 16643. Or 507-1012 Bristol. 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
1: 4507, are you 1012 Bristol?
2: Hey, from
1: 507, for last of Lopez, he's going to be in our system, negative 17s or 29s. For last of Nakai, I am showing him in our system with a 17. It's going to be Nakai Frank, date of birth 11/30 of 1990. For failure to appear, pedestrians on roadways, and use or possession of drug paraphernalia, all no bond out of Judge Chase. Last four of the social is going to be 0895, again 0895, negative on any other two nines for 17.
2: 10-4, can you pull that for me? Thank you.
1: 10-4, 1746.

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0: 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We're requesting to the front office for a male subject in a wheelchair that fell and now has a head injury and is bleeding. Time now 1750. That subject's going to be in our local system, negative 17 for 29. Is any further?
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0: 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Your male that is conscious and breathing. He is not feeling well. We're trying to see a cell phone response. 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Bed B is in voice. And that is 1752.
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2: Dispatch, this is Medic 2. Medic 2 is available.
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3: Medic 5, I'm sorry, I forgot to hit the button. We've been in route and dispatch.
0: That's okay, I'll send you in route. That's time to dispatch at 7, 8, 8, 8, 8.

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0: 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CPR is in progress.
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0: EMS 1, Battalion 1, Ladder 1, respond to Medic 1 for CPR in progress at San Juan Center, 806 West Maple Street. 10 EMS 1, Battalion 1, Ladder 1, respond to Medic 1 and Ladder 1, 6 Engine 1, 2, cardiac at San Juan Center, 801 West Maple. Originally called for a 90-year-old male, not conscious, is breathing. Medic 1's on scene with CPR in progress, 10-1757.
1: 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Establishing Maple Command.
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